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0: There's a lion on a trampoline. 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
1: Duct tape, but it's useful for so many things, not just for taping belligerent passengers to airplane seats. You can open a stubborn jar with it. You can stick a strip of tape halfway around a tight jar lid. You fold that excess tape over to create kind of a handle, and you pull it horizontally. 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It'll even open a jar of pickled asparagus from Costco, which is the hardest jar to open.
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0: 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A Rogers radio station.